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0: This is Tales from the Attic.
2: 1977, I was working on my album, Lace and Whiskey. It had been built around a film noir concept. Alice Cooper is a hard-boiled detective in a black-and-white world of mystery and double crosses. After Welcome to My Nightmare and Alice Cooper Goes to Hell, this was the third consecutive concept record, and somewhere in the planning stages, it was decided that we needed a villain, something French. So we came up with Maurice Escargot, but I was not the one that came up with the name. Peter Sellers did. Peter Sellers used to call me Inspector Maurice Escargot because he was, of course, Clouseau. And he called Cheryl Nicole Escargot. And we would go out all the time in England to very classy places in tuxedos. And of course, he would turn the tables over. And it was just pure Clouseau. And you never knew when he was going to turn into Clouseau. So Maurice Escargot was born out of Clouseau. Well, if you want to hire Maurice Escargot as a private detective, drop me a line at alice@alicesattic.com. Rock trivia is coming up right after this quick break, so stay right there.
0: Alice will be right back.
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by Ronnie Wood's account, before a show in Detroit in 1971, he showed a chord sequence to the band while Rod Stewart found the words as they were getting ready to play. There's more to this story. There's more to this story on a personal level, because I have a feeling that my girlfriend at the time might have been the one they were talking about. So here, stay with me from Faces.

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0: If you're looking for a radio host who plays games with you, you've come to the wrong place. Unless, of course, the game is rock, paper, scissors. Then you can count on our faithful host to choose rock. Every single time. He's got his microphone on, and his leathers are just back from the cleaners. It's Alice's Attic with Alice Cooper.
1: You're back to the weirdest place on the planet, Alice's Attic. It's not the guillotine or the electric chair or the photo of me with Frank Sinatra and a python together. It's weird because I'm here. Anyway, You Gotta Love the 80s is coming up this hour, as well as some Hey Stupid headlines and rock trivia on the Doobie Brothers, but now let the weirdness continue.
0: Alice's Attic with Alice Cooper.

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0: Tales of the strange and dumb coming up on Hey Stupid with Alice. 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

0: Now on Alice's Attic, a look at people that are strange and often dense, mindless, obtuse, vacuous. In other words, stupid.
1: It's time to check in on humanity's finest. Here we go. First up, Nashville, where a man is in trouble after being pulled over for speeding and bribing the officer with a Chick-fil-A sandwich in exchange for not giving him a ticket. Clearly, it didn't work. He was a dark meat man. Next, we go to Nebraska, where a drunk thief broke into a family's home, took a shower, put on a bathrobe, and passed out in a bed before he could escape. A real criminal mastermind, but you can't say that he didn't make himself at home. And finally, Ohio, where a man was pulled over and arrested for a DUI, but he pleaded with officers to save his birthday cake that was in the back seat. I guess you can't have your cake and eat it too. Well, I've got some rock trivia coming up after this exciting commercial break, so stay tuned.
2: Alice will be back in a moment.
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on her TV program during its 1976-77 season. Johnson didn't see it until decades later. In 2014, during an interview, he said, "I just saw this 6 months ago for the first time. I was shocked." Here's China Grove.

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14: You're inside Alice's attic. Your sagacious host could truly benefit from having a yard sale. Who wouldn't be interested in used straitjackets, top hats, guillotines, and leather pants? There's even a lava lamp from his first L.A. apartment. But amongst the flotsam and jetsam of an extraordinarily interesting life are the tantalizing tales that only a Rock and Roll Hall of Famer could deliver. So sit back and enjoy another hour of rock and talk with Alice Cooper.
0: It's your radio monster, Alice Cooper, back once again in the attic. Just don't take away my Sinex, otherwise you'll really see me turn into a monster. So this hour, I've got Movie Music Madness from an Academy Award winning 2007 film, then freaky facts that are sure to freak you out, and finally rock trivia on a David Bowie song that started as a John Lennon guitar riff. But now, how about this?
14: Alice's Attic with Alice Cooper.

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1: Ready to be blown away? Here we go. More than 30% of all trees on the planet are located in Canada. All clownfish are born male. It was Nicolas Cage who convinced Johnny Depp to pursue a career in acting. The first use of soap can be traced back almost 5,000 years to ancient Babylon. In 1946, the radio show The Adventures of Superman broadcast an episode where Superman takes down the KKK, which led to the organization becoming reviled overnight. And finally, radio stations east of the Mississippi River start with W, while stations west start with K. Stations in Canada start with C, and Mexican stations start with X. Well, it's time for a break while you think about all of that, but I'll be right back with more rock trivia after this. Can you take more?
0: What? 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We'll be back with more amazing Alice Cooper after the break.
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September, when they were recorded Get Off My Cloud, they had completed 11 tours across four continents. Keith Richards said about the song, Get Off My Cloud was basically a response to people knocking on the door, asking us for the follow-up to Satisfaction, which was an enormous hit worldwide. Because within 3 weeks, in those days, they wanted another single. And we weren't quite ready for that. So it was our response to the knock on the door, Get Off My Cloud. So here's Get Off My Cloud by the Stones.

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1: Hi, Alice. Who do you think is the most surprising person in rock? Someone you met who you thought would be one way, but they turned out totally different. I once met Lenny Kravitz, and he was so normal. I thought he would be all cool and stuff, but he was really just a normal guy. Thanks, Daria. Well, I can say this. You would think that the Stones and the Beatles would be nobody close to them in the rock royalty. And I found that everybody in both bands were the nicest people I'd ever met. John and Paul, George and Ringo were all just super nice and not full of themselves in the least bit. Same with the Rolling Stones. The Rolling Stones were just guys that were like, you made it a bar and just sit down and have a beer with. No airs, nothing. Well, if you want to tell me about your celebrity sightings, drop me a line at alice@alicesattic.com. I'll be right back with songs we just don't understand, so don't move.
0: Your teller of Detroit stories, Alice Cooper, will return after these messages.
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classic rock from Metallica welcomes us to the overnight. How's it going? Your buddy, chairman of the board at Hamilton here on a Juneteenth. Happy Juneteenth to you all. You got me until 5:30 this morning, but along with me comes some great music. Listen to this lineup. I've got some Pearl Jam and some Motley Crue coming up. Green

0: Green Day on the way. Also Fleetwood Mac, Tom Petty, AC/DC, some Bush. A little bit later on, I'll do Skinner, Zeppelin, Sublime. It's a lot of great music, man. Just stay tuned.
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Hey, gotta love a Scottish band, and maybe you're cheering for Scotland or Scotland fans. Word on the street is that the Scotland World Cup soccer fans showed up to Boston and drank the town dry. I love it. Boston's a town that knows how to drink, too. So it's not like they were showing up at, you know, I don't know, some place in the middle of nowhere that never saw beer before. It's Boston, for God's sakes. Way to go, Scotland. 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

0: classic rock from Green Day on Northeast PA's Classic Rock, Rock 107. Also heard from ZZ Top, The Oz Man himself, Nazareth, Motley Crue, Pearl Jam, Boston kicked that long set off. Stick around, man. I'll be right back with another long nonstop set of classic rock.
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0: classic rock from Queen on Northeast PA's Classic Rock, Rock 107. You know, I mentioned the World Cup earlier. I mentioned Scotland drinking Boston Dry. And I was kind of curious if you folks are into the World Cup. I'm not a huge soccer guy. I don't follow it year round. You know, I have a sense of what's going on. But when World Cup comes, man, I get all in. I'm all down with Team USA. And until they find a way to blow it, I'm rooting for Team USA. And I will admit, once Team USA is out of the tournament, I tend to lose interest. But I mean, this year, since it's in the United States, I will hang out, watch the whole damn thing.
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0: classic rock from Journey on Northeast PA's Classic Rock, Rock 107. Hey, what are you doing tomorrow between noon and 2? Probably nothing. Chill Saturday afternoon. 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

0: And there you have classic rock from Weezer on Northeast PA's Classic Rock, Rock 107. Weezer kicked, ended that long nonstop set. Dire Straits was in the mix with Metallica, Zeppelin, Sublime, 38 Special, Blink 182, and Skynyrd kicked it all off. Man, that is solid. That's a legit nonstop set of classic rock. Yeah, you digging it? Sure you are. I'll be back with some Van Halen next.
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Hey, remember I told you needed to hurry up and get your tickets to join Prospector in the Park because it sells out every year? Well, guess what? You waited too long. That's sold out. If you sit there feeling sorry for yourself, I'll play this one for you. Classic rock from Beck on Rock 107.

0: classic rock from Yes on Northeast PA's Classic Rock. Rock 107. Before that, classic rock from the Stones, Beck, Ram Jam, Pat Benatar. Representing Athens, Georgia, it's REM and Van Halen kicked it all off. I'm going to be right back with Stone Sour, Seeger, Tonic, and AC/DC.
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wonder how far off I sat and wondered. Started humming a song from 1962. 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

0: Yeah, that's Finger 11 and Paralyzer to get us started in tonight's bewitching hour. I've said it before, I'll say it again. 3 to 4 a.m. is the toughest hour of the overnight to stay awake. So I try to do it every night with some great music. Coming up tonight, Ozzy, Guns N' Roses, some Puddle of Mud, get to Pink Floyd and Rush. As you can tell, it's an action-packed hour of fun. Stay tuned.
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0: That's Blurry from Puddle of Mud on Northeast PA's Classic Rock. Rock 107. Before that, Mellencamp, Guns N' Roses, Ozzy, Cream lighting it up. Also, some live Talking Heads kicked it all off. I'll be right back with Pink Floyd.
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0: classic rock from Tom Petty on Northeast PA's Classic Rock, Rock 107. Hey, did I remind you guys? I think I told you that Prospector in the Park trip has sold out. Happened pretty quick this year. I guess people are all revved up about getting down to Knoebels for their 100th anniversary. Don't worry, you've still got other reasons to stay tuned and have some fun with this. Big Father's Day weekend, Fathers of Rock weekend coming up all weekend long on Rock 107. If you stay tuned, I'll give you some details.
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We're working our way through a long, nonstop set of classic rock. We do a couple of these every hour. You definitely need to stay tuned. Here's the Red Hot Chili Peppers on Rock 107.

0: Riders on Northeast PA's classic rock, Rock 107. That was a song that got me into Foo Fighters, probably the one that maybe introduced them to the world, so to speak. We also heard from Night Ranger, Chili Peppers, NXS, Blue Oyster Cult, Stained, and Rick Springfield kicked it all off. We've got Queen around the corner. And don't forget, bottom of next hour, it's the Prospector Show.
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0: That's the softer side of Poison here on Northeast PA's Classic Rock. Rock 107. Your buddy Hamilton almost ready to turn turn the controls over to Prospector. His show starts at the bottom of the hour. He's got Kate with him. It's a Friday. Fun will ensue. Stay tuned.
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The founding fathers of classic rock, damn it. And, I'll see you Sunday, and it's Father's Day, so feel free to say Happy Father's Day to me. I, of course, will be saying Happy Father's Day to you. Prospector and Caterin next. The Prospector Show begins at 5:30. Enjoy your weekend. I'll see you Sunday morning. It's the White Stripes on Rock 107.

0: smoking and drinking is never a good idea. We've all done it, and we've all regretted it. 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
1: From the 617, there's no way entering a gas station bathroom memorializing an alien abduction in rural New Hampshire is a good idea. 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What else does a girl need? And from area code 310, my boob job is like a master key. 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They're magical.
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1: Area code 813. She flirted with the pilot and a frat boy at the Vegas airport. So yeah, I'd say she's rebounding from the divorce. Area code 774. You have 10 seconds to explain why the toilet is full of bread or it's all going on your bed. And area code 410. And by running errands, I mean eating an entire bag of Milanos by myself in the Walmart parking lot.
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1: From the 317, the sex would be better if it wasn't interrupted because his home detention ankle monitor needed charging. At least I know he's not cheating on me. Area code 620. I swear I'm an adult. I say as I send my mom to go find me green Lucky Charms and Oreos. And area code 617. Do you have the salami in bed? I'm trying to make a sandwich.
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4: Here's your Fox 56 forecast. Mostly sunny skies today, a breezy northwesterly wind with a seasonable high of 80 degrees. Mostly clear skies tonight, winds out of the west at 10 to 15 miles per hour, lows near 54. The nice weather continues into Saturday with mostly sunny skies and a high of 78 degrees. I'm Chief Meteorologist Brian Schrader with your Fox 56 forecast, your weather authority.
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0: ladies and gentlemen. 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It's time for Prospector's Yam Bag of the Week. 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Nominee number one.
1: The ukulele is usually a peaceful, joyful, and even quirky instrument, but I guess it can also be a weapon of rage. Police in Northern California are investigating a bizarre road rage incident that happened last week and ended with one person hitting the other over the head with a ukulele. There aren't many details on what prompted the altercation, if the people involved knew each other beforehand, or if the ukulele was damaged. Here's all we do know. The victim was driving when he noticed another driver following closely behind and honking. Both drivers pulled over, got out, and traded blows. One pulled out a ukulele and hit the other with it. Both drivers left the scene. It's unclear who reported the incident, but police say the case is being investigated as an assault with a deadly weapon.
0: Nominee number two.
1: This is like stealing candy from a baby, only worse. A 46-year-old man in Florida named Corey Coddington crashed his SUV last Saturday, then carjacked a woman who stopped to help, and that was just the beginning. He drove the stolen car to a Chick-fil-A, got out of the car, covered in blood, and when a man asked if he was okay, he replied, "Does it look like I'm okay?" Then reached over and stole a French fry from a child and asked if anyone would order him a milkshake. Don't worry, Chick-fil-A fans, they took care of the kid and got him a new order of fries. Corey left, without a milkshake apparently, ran over to a gas station where police finally caught up with him. He got combative with cops before they finally were able to cuff him and haul him back to the station. They did stop at a hospital where he got treatment for his injuries. Police say he also had more than 10 grams of ecstasy on his person, too. So there's that.
0: Nominee number three.
1: Some men wouldn't be caught dead with an open can of White Claw. This guy's lucky he wasn't found dead with dozens of them piled on him. A 33-year-old man named Connor Parody was pulled over in Florida on Friday night after he was clocked flying down the highway at more than 90 miles per hour. The cop noticed that Connor seemed heavily intoxicated, not to mention the fact that there was a mountain of empty White Claw cans on the passenger seat, literally. They counted 34 open containers. Connor was arrested and registered with a blood alcohol content of 0.177, which is more than twice the legal limit. He was charged with DUI.
0: Nominee number four.
1: There are a lot of perfectly acceptable ways to get to a meeting with your probation officer. A stolen vehicle isn't one of them. A young man in Canada was arrested after showing up to his probation appointment in a stolen truck. Officials noticed the truck and followed it to the probation office where the offender got out and went inside. The truck circled around the parking lot for a bit. Then the man came back and hopped in the passenger seat. Officers stopped the vehicle, which was driving carelessly, and arrested both people inside. Both will be facing charges. There aren't any details on the theft, which happened about a week prior. However, the passenger knew it was stolen because it needed to be started by shoving a screwdriver into the ignition.
0: It's time to decide the Yam Bag of the Week on Rock 107. 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He would have been kicked out of school
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We all have a set of guiding principles. The preconceptions and generalizations regarding fundamental issues of one's life and of the entire world. No matter where we go, no matter what we do, we tend never to abandon our beliefs. These are things

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1: I believe if a game is sitting between the lottery machine and a beef jerky display, it's not a game of skill. 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I believe the phrase, it's about to hit, has cost Pennsylvania residents more money than inflation. I believe the true skill isn't winning. The true skill is explaining to your wife why buying milk somehow took 45 minutes.
0: Well, now we know the reason he turned out the way he did. 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

0: You made it to the weekend, and now, well, it comes the hard part. Figuring out whether you're going to spend the day eating funnel cake, celebrating Juneteenth, sitting in a theater laughing at jokes you probably shouldn't repeat at work on Monday. I'm not sure. It's Prospector Show on Rock 107. 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
1: Good morning, I'm Kate, and it's time for Go or No Go on Rock 107. 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
0: Yeah, it's going to be great.
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0: Free event, live music, food vendors, entertainment, community groups, activities for the kids. If you're looking for something to get you out of the house without getting your wallet emptied, I think this checks a lot of those boxes, Kate.
1: And so last year, I accidentally wandered through the Scranton Juneteenth block party and ended up having an absolute blast.
0: Sure. So I already know.
1: Yeah, like I'm going. Yeah. That sounds great.
0: Go or no go, Kate's in. And look, it's a Friday night. It's not costing a fortune. And it's celebrating a wonderful thing. I'm there too. Go or no go, I'm going to go on that one as well. Saturday in Schick City, it's the Schick City Carnival at North Canal Park. Starting at 2 o'clock, wrapping up around 10 p.m., they say.
1: 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Basically, it's summer in NEPA distilled into one event. Yeah. The smell of fried dough, somebody carrying a giant stuffed banana, they wanted a game, and at least one guy wondering if that ride has always made that noise.
0: Look, you said two words that I love, or one compound word, if you will, pet-friendly. I'm like, I'm already thinking that's awesome. Let me bring Puka. Let's go to the carnival. I think that's a good move. Go or no go? What are you doing?
1: Oh, yeah, definitely. I love a good carnival.
0: Carnivals are a great time. Carnivals take me back to winning mirrors that said Def Leppard and Van Halen and Motley Crue and stuff like that.
1: Yeah, the winning the random stuff. Yeah. Love it.
0: All right. I like it. Go or no go? We're both a go.
1: Sunday, Daniel Tosh is coming to the Kirby Center in Wilkes-Barre on Sunday at 7 p.m.
0: If your comedy tastes lean a little sarcastic, a little edgy, and occasionally make you think, did he actually say that out loud? Well, Daniel Tosh is in town one night only. Now, there's no carnival rides or funnel cakes, just jokes and the possibility of laughing so hard you go in a crowded theater.
1: No go for me.
0: No go?
1: We've talked about this. I'm not a big stand-up person.
0: I don't understand that.
1: I feel so awkward. I feel so awkward.
0: You're not the only one there. You're okay. You sit in the audience and laugh. Go or no go. Kate's not going because of her social anxiety. I love a good stand-up comedian, so it'd be a go for me. There you have it. 3 days, three events, one weekend. Which one is worth putting on real pants for?
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0: Moving through Wilkes-Barre this morning, realizing Father's Day weekend officially starts the second you leave work today. Here's Rock 107 traffic from Northeast Pennsylvania. Jeep Dealer Traffic Center. Jeep, there's only one.
4: Good morning. In Glenburn Township, a downed tree has Northup Road closed at Sunset Avenue. Everything's fine out there so far on your interstates, as well as your main roadways all throughout the rest of Lackawanna County. You won't find any issues there. Luzerne County, interstates are looking great, as well as those main roadways. 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
1: Hey, I'm Rock 107's Prospector, and here's what's got me jacked. Let's talk about Pennsylvania's new Paul Miller Law. First of all, good. It's about time. Put the phone down while you're driving. But here's the problem. The law's barely got into effect, and I already see people ignoring it. Every day on highways and byways all over Northeast PA, somebody's staring down into their lap like the meaning of life is hiding between the seat and the center console. They're drifting across the lane and slowing down and speeding back up and driving like the steering wheel is merely a suggestion. Now, the fine for violating this law is $50. $50! That's not a deterrent. That's a convenience fee. That's a distracted driving subscription plan. Text all month, and if you get caught, pay $50. People spend more than that on a phone case to protect the phone that they were caught staring at. People pay more than that to park at a concert. People pay more than that to check a suitcase. And this is the punishment for turning the Cross Valley into a real-life game of Frogger? I know officials say the law is about safety and not writing tickets. And good, it should be about safety. But safety laws only work when the consequence is strong enough to change the behavior. First offense, $50. It's a little weak, but fine. Okay, that's your warning. Second offense, here's what I think. $1,000. Yeah, $1,000. That's not, oh, I'll skip takeout Friday money. That's real money. I want it to be I ruined the family vacation because I had to send a thumbs up emoji on the Casey Highway kind of money. Third offense, the state takes your car. Yeah, because by the third time, you didn't make a mistake, you made a decision. Paul Miller lost his life because a distracted driver decided something on a device was more important than what was happening on the road. And that's why this law matters. It's a good law, it's overdue, but give it some teeth. $50 isn't a punishment, it's a cover charge for bad behavior. Your text can wait. The person simply trying to get to work shouldn't have to wonder whether you're watching the road or a video of somebody pressure washing a driveway. I'm Prospector. I'm for the people. Who's with me? I gotta go crazy, man.
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1: Heading into downtown Scranton this morning, lamenting that you're not one of the lucky ones with a three-day weekend ahead because of Juneteenth. Here's Rock 107 traffic from the Northeast Pennsylvania Jeep Dealer Traffic Center. Jeep, there's only one.
3: Good morning. In Glenburn Township, a downed tree has Northup Road closed at Sunset Avenue. It's all clear, though, on your interstates. You won't find any problems there. Main roadways such as the North Scranton and Biden Expressways are all clear. Route 11, 309, Cross Valley, all clear as well. 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
10: 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Here's your Fox 56 forecast. Mostly sunny skies today. A breezy northwesterly wind with a seasonable high of 80 degrees. Mostly clear skies tonight. Winds out of the west at 10 to 15 miles per hour. Lows near 54. The nice weather continues into Saturday with mostly sunny skies and a high of 78 degrees. I'm Chief Meteorologist Brian Schrader with your Fox 56 forecast. Your weather authority.
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0: 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There's plenty of bad news, but it's not all bad. 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
1: A 6-year-old boy in Norway made an extraordinary discovery on a school field trip when he found a 1,300-year-old sword buried in the ground. The artifact is a single-edged iron sword that likely dates back to the early Viking era. After teachers called authorities, experts confirmed its historical significance, and it was sent to a museum for preservation.
0: Thanks. We needed that. 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

0: Ladies and gentlemen, grab the kids, call your neighbors, and gather around the radio. It's time for Prospector's Yam Bag of the Week. 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Nominee number one.
1: The ukulele is usually a peaceful, joyful, and even quirky instrument, but I guess it could also be a weapon of rage. Police in Northern California are investigating a bizarre road rage incident that happened last week and ended with one person hitting the other over the head with a ukulele. There aren't many details on what prompted the altercation, if the people involved knew each other beforehand, or if the ukulele was damaged. Here's all we do know. The victim was driving when he noticed another driver following closely behind and honking. Both drivers pulled over, got out, and traded blows. One pulled out a ukulele and hit the other with it. Both drivers left the scene. It's unclear who reported the incident, but police say the case is being investigated as an assault with a deadly weapon.
0: Nominee number two.
1: This is like stealing candy from a baby.

0: only worse. A 46-year-old man in Florida named Corey Coddington crashed his SUV last Saturday, then carjacked a woman who stopped to help, and that was just the beginning. He drove the stolen car to a Chick-fil-A, got out of the car, covered in blood, and when a man asked if he was okay, he replied, "Does it look like I'm okay?" Then reached over and stole a French fry from a child and asked if anyone would order him a milkshake. Don't worry, Chick-fil-A fans. They took care of the kid and got him a new order of fries. Corey left, without a milkshake apparently, ran over to a gas station where police finally caught up with him. He got combative with cops before they finally were able to cuff him and haul him back to the station. They did stop at a hospital where he got treatment for his injuries. Police say he also had more than 10 grams of ecstasy on his person, too. So there's that.
1: Nominee number 3.
0: Some men wouldn't be caught dead with an open can of White Claw. This guy's lucky he wasn't found dead with dozens of them piled on him. A 33-year-old man named Connor Parody was pulled over in Florida on Friday night after he was clocked flying down the highway at more than 90 miles per hour. The cop noticed that Connor seemed heavily intoxicated, not to mention the fact that there was a mountain of empty White Claw cans on the passenger seat, literally. They counted 34 open containers. Connor was arrested and registered with a blood alcohol content of 0.177, which is more than twice the legal limit. He was charged with DUI.
1: Nominee number 4.
0: There are a lot of perfectly acceptable ways to get to a meeting with your probation officer. A stolen vehicle isn't one of them. A young man in Canada was arrested after showing up to his probation appointment in a stolen truck. Officials noticed the truck and followed it to the probation office where the offender got out and went inside. The truck circled around the parking lot for a bit, then the man came back and hopped in the passenger seat. Officers stopped the vehicle, which was driving carelessly, and arrested both people inside. Both will be facing charges. There aren't any details on the theft, which happened about a week prior. However, the passenger knew it was stolen because it needed to be started by shoving a screwdriver into the ignition.
1: It's time to decide the Yam Bag of the Week on Rock 107. 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
0: Grabbing a coffee on Northern Boulevard in South Abingdon Township this morning. Hoping the weather cooperates with whatever you got planned this weekend. Fingers crossed, right? Here's Rock 107 traffic from the Northeast Pennsylvania Jeep Dealer Traffic Center. Jeep, there's only one.
2: Good morning. In Glenburn Township, a downed tree has Northup Road closed at Sunset Avenue. It's all clear, though, on your interstates. You won't find any problems there. Main roadways such as the North Scranton and Biden Expressways are all clear. Route 11, 309, Cross Valley, all clear as well. 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I'm Michelle Taylor, Total Traffic.
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He was going to ride a bike to work this morning, but he had trouble with his bolt cutters. 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

0: 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We've all done it, and we've all regretted it. 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
1: From the 617, there's no way entering a gas station bathroom memorializing an alien abduction in rural New Hampshire is a good idea. From the 305, he's disease-free and drives a Porsche. What else does a girl need? And from area code 310, my boob job is like a master key. Gets me in any door, any party, and anyone's pants. 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
1: Area code 813. She flirted with the pilot and a frat boy at the Vegas airport. So yeah, I'd say she's rebounding from the divorce. Area code 774. You have 10 seconds to explain why the toilet is full of bread or it's all going on your bed. And area code 410. And by running errands, I mean eating an entire bag of Milanos by myself in the Walmart parking lot.
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1: From the 317, the sex would be better if it wasn't interrupted because his home detention ankle monitor needed charging. At least I know he's not cheating on me. Area code 620. I swear I'm an adult. I say as I send my mom to go find me green Lucky Charms and Oreos. And area code 617. Do you have the salami in bed? I'm trying to make a sandwich.
0: Proof that booze and cell phones don't mix. 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He thinks he looks great in spandex capri pants.
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0: 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Good morning. It's Prospector Show. I'm Prospector.
1: And I'm Kate.
0: And Kate, of course, we're going to Knoebels. Well, I'm going. You're not. For Prospector in the Park on July 14th. You're going to be out of town. Don't give me that look.
1: Damn.
0: So, but we're not only keeping Knoebels to ourselves, we're sending other people there as well.
1: Yes, we are.
0: We have a wonderful pack of tickets, all-day ride passes, including coasters. Go Ape Nuts. Have a great time at Knoebels Amusement Resort. Knoebels is celebrating 100 years.
1: Yes, so we're doing a fun trivia contest.
0: And we've got a guy named Mike on the phone. Mike, how you doing this morning?
2: Hey, good morning.
0: All right, do you know anything about Knoebels?
2: I got to be honest, probably not as much as I should.
1: I will tell you, though, the questions were basically setting you up for success just by talking about it.
2: Oh, boy, that kind of adds to pressure for a dumb guy like me.
0: Puts a little more pressure on you there. We've got a pack of tickets for Knoebels Fabulous Amusement Resort celebrating their 100 years. We're going to ask you some trivia questions. Two out of three, you win, okay?
2: Sounds good.
0: What makes Knoebels the largest park of its kind in the U.S.?

0: I guess because it's, you know, still doing the tickets and all of that kind of stuff.
1: Oh, so close,
2: You're
1: but no.
2: You're so close.
1: No, it's because it's free admission.
0: Oh.
1: It's the largest free admission amusement resort in America. This one, we've given you the answer twice, so you better get this one. What is a major, what's the major milestone season Knoebels is celebrating in 2026?
0: 100th anniversary.
2: There you go.
1: There you go. All right, you need this for the tickets, okay?
0: I'm trying. Hit me.
1: Well, and just think, you know, Knoebels, they're a cool park. They're chill. You know what
2: they're
1: I'm saying?
2: Very relaxed.
1: True or false, visitors are permitted to bring their own food into Knoebels.
0: Yes, that is true.
1: Yes! Well, you're going. You got passes. You're a winner from Knoebels and Rockwell Center.
0: That's great.
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1: Coming over the concrete bridge, sitting at the light, making the left into Pittston, and heading out towards Jury 8 this morning. How's it look? Here's Rock 107 traffic from the Northeast Pennsylvania Jeep Dealer Traffic Center. Jeep, there's only one.
4: There's a downed tree this morning in Glenburn Township, which is why Northup Street is closed at Sunset Avenue. No word when that will clear or reopen. Everything's fine out there, really, on your interstates. It's pretty quiet. Same with the North Scranton and Biden Expressways, Route 6, Route 11 clear. Same with the Governor Casey Highway. No issues on Route 11 or 315, 309, and the Cross Valley are fine. 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

0: hands. Too much time on my...
1: It's time to have a little fun on the phones. Good morning. I'm Rock 107's Prospector, and we're calling a woman named Susan, and we're going to be suggesting a brand new product for wiping. You know what I'm talking about down there. But it's a product that she probably doesn't want to use. It's time for another Prospector prank call on Rock 107.
2: Hello?
1: Yeah, hi. I'm calling for Susan.
2: This is she.
1: Hi, Susan. My name's Rick Johnson, and I'm with Barnell Paper Products. We do tissues, notebook paper, you name it. If it's paper, we do it. If you just have a second,
2: no,
1: we are marketing.
2: I'm really not interested.
1: Well, hold on one second, because we did get your name for our database, and we offer to pay you to use our products. So if you just hear me out, it'll take like 1 minute.
2: Okay.

0: okay, what is it exactly?
1: Okay, so people don't realize how much tissue they're wasting, how much that contributes not only to deforestation, but really global warming in general. So if you'd be interested, we'd send you a sample, you'd try it, you'd just leave us a review, and we would pay you for that.
0: Okay, well, what is this product?
1: So have you ever used toilet tissue? I mean, some of your family use, and we've all done it. You make a baseball mitt worth of tissue, and then you get in there, and you make sure you're not getting near your business, right?
0: Sure.
1: Okay, what we've created is a single finger sheath made of 3-ply tissue that fits snugly over your middle or index finger, and you can use that front and back side, and it provides 100% sustainable clean swipe that allows you to then flick your finger down at the toilet, which will eject the sheath right there. And what you've done is you've done a better job of cleaning the area with 1/10 of the use of tissue. So we call it the...
0: Is this a joke?
1: No.
0: You're joking, right?
1: We do take this very seriously.
0: No, so we're testing. Ridiculous. There's no way.
1: Well, quite honestly, we've had several people try it, and they love the product, and they say they'd never go back. So if you just allow me to say...
0: No, that's okay. I'm really not interested.
1: You're saying no so fast. Have you thought about it? I mean, because let me just suggest something to you, if you're honest.
0: I'm all about,
1: if you're honest with me, okay?
0: But there's no way I'm going to try this.
1: If you're honest, have you had an accident where you make a big wad of the baseball mitt and your finger slips through? I mean, it's horrifying, right?
0: No, and I'd rather stick with the wad and
1: okay,
0: be
1: look,
0: safe
1: look at,
0: and sorry.
1: So, okay, so you're saying no to the duty digit?
0: Yes, I am, and I appreciate your enthusiasm.
1: Is it funny?
0: I have to be honest. You're never going to make any money with this.
1: Why?
0: This is disgusting. No one
1: disgusting.
0: Is ever going to want to use
1: Excuse me. You know what's disgusting? It's having one hand or finger slip through. That's disgusting. This is the future.
0: No, I'm really not interested.
1: This is the future of waste removal.
0: Good luck with everything.
1: Oh, really? All right. So you're not interested in the duty digit. Is that it?
0: No, I do not need
1: I'm going to tell you
0: digit.
1: Something. We're going to make
0: we
1: a ton of money on this. I'll tell you what I'll do.
0: We're good.
1: I'll send
0: you
1: a free sample, and you can try it. And if you love it, you leave a great review. We pay you for that. If not, no harm done. Hit flush. We move on, and you can go back to the catcher's mitt of toilet paper.
0: No, I'm really not interested.
1: Really?
0: Thank you. Yeah.
1: Okay, so you'd rather
0: good.
1: So you'd rather roll the dice and see what happens when you're going down to the South Pole? Is that it?
0: I'll take my chances. I'd rather be safe than sorry.
1: Well, you're not safe. That's the thing. You're not safe.
0: Recycling.
1: So you've never had a mishap. Is that what you're telling me?
0: Yeah.
1: Oh, okay.
0: Right,
1: we're going to make up stories, then I'll tell you this.
0: I'm not making up stories.
1: Well, you're the most perfect human I've ever met, then. I don't know why we bothered making a prank call on you.
0: What?
1: I don't know. Susan.
0: Did you just say this is a prank call?
1: Yeah, it's a prospector prank call, yeah.
0: I'm relieved. I was beginning to think there was something wrong with you.
1: Well, there is. But there definitely is, but it's not the duty digit, because that's not real. You're okay.
0: I'm good on the duty digit.
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1: You know, DUI stop is going badly when the officers got to stop and count the empty cans before writing up the report. 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Let's get a look at the roads. It's Rock 107 traffic from the Northeast Pennsylvania Jeep Dealer Traffic Center.
4: 81 northbound has an accident right by Montage Mountain Road, which is why traffic is slow there. Southbound is a bit heavy by the Biden Expressway due to construction. They're setting up a moving crew on 380 southbound today. It'll start by the 84 ramps and it'll end at the junction for I-80, but it's just a moving crew. There's a downed tree in Glenburn Township. Northup Road is closed at Sunset Avenue. In Luzerne County, 81's fine, same with 80. 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I'm Michelle Taylor, Total Traffic.
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3: Here's your Fox 56 forecast. Mostly sunny skies today, a breezy northwesterly wind with a seasonable high of 80 degrees. Mostly clear skies tonight, winds out of the west at 10 to 15 miles per hour, lows near 54. The nice weather continues into Saturday with mostly sunny skies and a high of 78 degrees. I'm Chief Meteorologist Brian Schrader with your Fox 56 forecast, your weather authority.
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0: Ladies and gentlemen, grab the kids, call your neighbors, and gather around the radio. It's time for Prospector's Yam Bag of the Week. 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Nominee number one.
1: The ukulele is usually a peaceful, joyful, and even quirky instrument, but I guess it could also be a weapon of rage. Police in Northern California are investigating a bizarre road rage incident that happened last week and ended with one person hitting the other over the head with a ukulele. There aren't many details on what prompted the altercation, if the people involved knew each other beforehand, or if the ukulele was damaged. Here's all we do know. The victim was driving when he noticed another driver following closely behind and honking. Both drivers pulled over, got out, and traded blows. One pulled out a ukulele and hit the other with it. Both drivers left the scene. It's unclear who reported the incident, but police say the case is being investigated as an assault with a deadly weapon.
0: Nominee number two.
1: This is like stealing candy from a baby, only worse. A 46-year-old man in Florida named Corey Coddington crashed his SUV last Saturday, then carjacked a woman who stopped to help, and that was just the beginning. He drove the stolen car to a Chick-fil-A, got out of the car, covered in blood, and when a man asked if he was okay, he replied, "Does it look like I'm okay?" Then reached over and stole a French fry from a child and asked if anyone would order him a milkshake. Don't worry, Chick-fil-A fans. They took care of the kid and got him a new order of fries. Corey left without a milkshake, apparently. Ran over to a gas station where police finally caught up with him. He got combative with cops before they finally were able to cuff him and haul him back to the station. They did stop at a hospital where he got treatment for his injuries. Police say he also had more than 10 grams of ecstasy on his person, too. So there's that.
0: Nominee number three.
1: Some men wouldn't be caught dead with an open can of White Claw. This guy's lucky he wasn't found dead with dozens of them piled on him. A 33-year-old man named Connor Parity was pulled over in Florida on Friday night after he was clocked flying down the highway at more than 90 miles per hour. The cop noticed that Connor seemed heavily intoxicated, not to mention the fact that there was a mountain of empty White Claw cans on the passenger seat, literally. They counted 34 open containers. Connor was arrested and registered with a blood alcohol content of 0.177, which is more than twice the legal limit. He was charged with DUI.
0: Nominee number four.
1: There are a lot of perfectly acceptable ways to get to a meeting with your probation officer. A stolen vehicle isn't one of them. A young man in Canada was arrested after showing up to his probation appointment in a stolen truck. Officials noticed the truck and followed it to the probation office where the offender got out and went inside. The truck circled around the parking lot for a bit. Then the man came back and hopped in the passenger seat. Officers stopped the vehicle, which was driving carelessly, and arrested both people inside. Both will be facing charges. There aren't any details on the theft, which happened about a week prior. However, the passenger knew it was stolen because it needed to be started by shoving a screwdriver into the ignition.
0: It's time to decide the Yam Bag of the Week on Rock 107. 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
1: 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Here's a look at your ride with Rock 107 traffic from the Northeast Pennsylvania Jeep Dealer Traffic Center. Jeep, there's only one.
2: 81 northbound has an accident right by Montage Mountain Road, which is why traffic is slow there. Southbound is a bit heavy by the Biden Expressway due to construction. They're setting up a moving crew on 380 southbound today. It'll start by the 84 ramps and it'll end at the junction for I-80, but it's just a moving crew. There's a downed tree in Glenburn Township. Northup Road is closed at Sunset Avenue. In Luzerne County, 81's fine, same with 80. 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I'm Michelle Taylor, Total Traffic.

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0: We all have a set of guiding principles. The preconceptions and generalizations regarding fundamental issues of one's life and of the entire world. No matter where we go, no matter what we do, we tend never to abandon our beliefs. 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
1: I believe if a game is sitting between the lottery machine and a beef jerky display, it's not a game of skill. 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I believe the phrase, it's about to hit, has cost Pennsylvania residents more money than inflation. I believe the true skill isn't winning. The true skill is explaining to your wife why buying milk somehow took 45 minutes.
0: Well, now we know the reason he turned out the way he did. 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

0: You made it to the weekend, and now, well, comes the hard part. Figuring out whether you're going to spend the day eating funnel cake, celebrating Juneteenth, sitting in a theater laughing at jokes you probably shouldn't repeat at work on Monday. I'm not sure. It's Prospector Show on Rock 107. 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
1: Good morning, I'm Kate, and it's time for Go or No Go on Rock 107. Friday, family and friends Juneteenth block party, Public Square in Wilkes-Barre, Friday. So today.
0: Yeah, it's going to be great.
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0: Free event, live music, food vendors, entertainment, community groups, activities for the kids. If you're looking for something to get you out of the house without getting your wallet emptied, I think this checks a lot of those boxes, Kate.
1: And so last year, I accidentally wandered through the Scranton Juneteenth block party and ended up having an absolute blast.
0: Sure. So I already know.
1: Yeah, like I'm going. Yeah. That sounds great.
0: Go or no go, Kate's in. And look, it's a Friday night. It's not costing a fortune. And it's celebrating a wonderful thing. I'm there too. Go or no go, I'm going to go on that one as well. Saturday in Schenectady, it's the Schenectady Carnival at North Canal Park. Starting at 2 o'clock, wrapping up around 10 p.m., they say.
1: Food, games, crafts, live music, free parking, pet-friendly. Basically, it's summer in NEPA distilled into one event.
0: Yeah.
1: The smell of fried dough, somebody carrying a giant stuffed banana. They wanted a game, and at least one guy wondering if that ride has always made that noise.
0: Look, you said two words that I love, or one compound word, if you will, pet-friendly. I'm like, I'm already thinking that's awesome. Let me bring Puka. Let's go to the carnival. I think that's a good move. Go or no go? What are you doing?
1: Oh, yeah, definitely. I love a good carnival.
0: Carnivals are a great time. Carnivals take me back to winning mirrors that said Def Leppard and Van Halen,
1: yes,
0: and Motley Crue and stuff like that.
1: Yeah, winning the random stuff. Yeah. Love it.
0: All right. I like it. Go or no go? We're both a go.
1: Sunday, Daniel Tosh is coming to the Kirby Center in Wilkes-Barre on Sunday at 7 p.m.
0: If your comedy tastes lean a little sarcastic, a little edgy, and occasionally make you think, did he actually say that out loud? Well, Daniel Tosh is in town one night only. Now, there's no carnival rides or funnel cakes, just jokes and the possibility of laughing so hard you go in a crowded theater.
1: No go for me.
0: No go?
1: We've talked about this. I'm not a big stand-up person.
0: I don't understand that.
1: I feel so awkward. I feel so awkward.
0: You're not the only one there. You're okay. You sit in the audience and laugh. Go or no go. Kate's not going because of her social anxiety. I love a good stand-up comedian, so it'd be a go for me. There you have it. 3 days, three events, one weekend. Which one is worth putting on real pants for?
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0: Wondering if, as you're hitting the Dunkin' drive-thru, you can get like a little gift card for Dad for Father's Day, and if that'll cover it this year. Here's a look at your ride in this morning as you take the drive on 81. Here's Rock 107 traffic from Northeast Pennsylvania Jeep Dealer Traffic Center. Jeep, there's only one.
4: 81 is all tied up northbound between Music Street and on up towards Montage Mountain Road due to an accident on the shoulder, which looks like it's in the process of wrapping up. 81 southbound is doing just fine. 380 has a moving construction crew southbound. It starts at the 84 ramps and it ends at 80. And like I said, it's a moving crew. In Glenburn Township, Northup Road is closed at Sunset Avenue for a downed tree. Down in Luzerne County, everything's okay. 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I'm Michelle Taylor, Total Traffic.
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1: Hey, I'm Rock 107's Prospector, and here's what's got me jacked. Let's talk about Pennsylvania's new Paul Miller Law. First of all, good. It's about time. Put the phone down while you're driving. But here's the problem. The law's barely gone into effect, and I already see people ignoring it. Every day on highways and byways all over Northeast PA, somebody's staring down into their lap like the meaning of life is hiding between the seat and the center console. They're drifting across the lane and slowing down and speeding back up and driving like the steering wheel's merely a suggestion. Now, the fine for violating this law is $50. $50! That's not a deterrent. That's a convenience fee. That's a distracted driving subscription plan. Text all month, and if you get caught, pay $50. People spend more than that on a phone case to protect the phone that they were caught staring at. People pay more than that to park at a concert. People pay more than that to check a suitcase. And this is the punishment for turning the Cross Valley into a real-life game of Frogger? I know officials say the law is about safety and not writing tickets. And good, it should be about safety. But safety laws only work when the consequence is strong enough to change the behavior. First offense, $50. It's a little weak, but fine. Okay, that's your warning. Second offense, here's what I think. $1,000. Yeah, $1,000. That's not, oh, I'll skip takeout Friday money. That's real money. I want it to be I ruined the family vacation because I had to send a thumbs up emoji on the Casey Highway kind of money. Third offense, the state takes your car. Yeah, because by the third time, you didn't make a mistake, you made a decision. Paul Miller lost his life because a distracted driver decided something on a device was more important than what was happening on the road. And that's why this law matters. It's a good law, it's overdue, but give it some teeth. $50 isn't a punishment, it's a cover charge for bad behavior. Your text can wait. The person simply trying to get to work shouldn't have to wonder whether you're watching the road or a video of somebody pressure washing a driveway. I'm Prospector. I'm for the people. Who's with me? I gotta go crazy, man.
0: Ever see the crazy guy screaming at the wall outside the Times building?
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1: Driving by the courthouse in Hazleton, wondering why it looks so dead, and then you're like, federal holiday, Juneteenth. How's your ride to work as you lament the fact that you got to go? Here's Rock 107 traffic from Northeast Pennsylvania Jeep Dealer Traffic Center. Jeep, there's only one.
3: Southbound 81, traffic is a bit slow approaching the Biden Expressway due to road work. Northbound, it's a little bit heavy in that area, Biden Expressway to 84, and that is just due to some volume. Now, we are seeing some construction on 380 southbound today. It's a moving crew, and it starts at 84. It'll end at 80, and as of right now, no delay. 84 itself is doing just fine. In Glenburn Township, it's a down tree. Northup Road is closed at Sunset Avenue. Luzerne County, those main roadways are fine. 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I'm Michelle Taylor, Total Traffic.
1: Rock 107 traffic brought to you by Vanscoy Diamond Mine on Monday Street. Monday Street, that's Monday Street.
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7: Here's your Fox 56 forecast. Mostly sunny skies today, a breezy northwesterly wind with a seasonable high of 80 degrees. Mostly clear skies tonight, winds out of the west at 10 to 15 miles per hour, lows near 54. The nice weather continues into Saturday with mostly sunny skies and a high of 78 degrees. I'm Chief Meteorologist Brian Schrader with your Fox 56 forecast, your weather authority.
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0: We uncover the most baffling, ridiculous, pathetic,

0: guide. Laughable, preposterous blunders in the world of misdeeds. Nominee number one.
1: The ukulele is usually a peaceful, joyful, and even quirky instrument, but I guess it can also be a weapon of rage. Police in Northern California are investigating a bizarre road rage incident that happened last week and ended with one person hitting the other over the head with a ukulele. There aren't many details on what prompted the altercation, if the people involved knew each other beforehand, or if the ukulele was damaged. Here's all we do know. The victim was driving when he noticed another driver following closely behind and honking. Both drivers pulled over, got out, and traded blows. One pulled out a ukulele and hit the other with it. Both drivers left the scene. It's unclear who reported the incident, but police say the case is being investigated as an assault with a deadly weapon.
0: Nominee number two.
1: This is like stealing candy from a baby, only worse. A 46-year-old man in Florida named Corey Coddington crashed his SUV last Saturday, then carjacked a woman who stopped to help, and that was just the beginning. He drove the stolen car to a Chick-fil-A, got out of the car, covered in blood, and when a man asked if he was okay, he replied, "Does it look like I'm okay?" Then reached over and stole a French fry from a child and asked if anyone would order him a milkshake. Don't worry, Chick-fil-A fans. They took care of the kid and got him a new order of fries. Corey left without a milkshake, apparently. Ran over to a gas station where police finally caught up with him. He got combative with cops before they finally were able to cuff him and haul him back to the station. They did stop at a hospital where he got treatment for his injuries. Police say he also had more than 10 grams of ecstasy on his person, too. So there's that.
0: Nominee number three.
1: Some men wouldn't be caught dead with an open can of White Claw. This guy's lucky he wasn't found dead with dozens of them piled on him. A 33-year-old man named Connor Parity was pulled over in Florida on Friday night after he was clocked flying down the highway at more than 90 miles per hour. The cop noticed that Connor seemed heavily intoxicated, not to mention the fact that there was a mountain of empty White Claw cans on the passenger seat, literally. They counted 34 open containers. Connor was arrested and registered with a blood alcohol content of 0.177, which is more than twice the legal limit. He was charged with DUI.
0: Nominee number four.
1: There are a lot of perfectly acceptable ways to get to a meeting with your probation officer. A stolen vehicle isn't one of them. A young man in Canada was arrested after showing up to his probation appointment in a stolen truck. Officials noticed the truck and followed it to the probation office where the offender got out and went inside. The truck circled around the parking lot for a bit. Then the man came back and hopped in the passenger seat. Officers stopped the vehicle, which was driving carelessly, and arrested both people inside. Both will be facing charges. There aren't any details on the theft, which happened about a week prior. However, the passenger knew it was stolen because it needed to be started by shoving a screwdriver into the ignition.
0: And the winner is...
1: the man who had 34 open containers of White Claw on the passenger seat. You are the Yam Bag of the Week. Keep it here for all the nominees for Prospector's Yam Bag of the Day, weekday mornings on Rock 107. Trying to get in before that 9-to-5 no-repeat workday starts. Can you pull it off? Here's Rock 107 traffic from the Northeast Pennsylvania Jeep Dealer Traffic Center. Jeep, there's only one.
2: Southbound 81, traffic is a bit slow approaching the Biden Expressway due to road work. Northbound, it's a little bit heavy in that area, Biden Expressway to 84, and that is just due to some volume. Now, we are seeing some construction on 380 southbound today. It's a moving crew, and it starts at 84. It'll end at 80, and as of right now, no delay. 84 itself is doing just fine. In Glenburn Township, it's a down tree. Northup Road is closed at Sunset Avenue. Luzerne County, those main roadways are fine. 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I'm Michelle Taylor, Total Traffic.
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1: From the 617, there's no way entering a gas station bathroom memorializing an alien abduction in rural New Hampshire is a good idea. 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What else does a girl need? And from area code 310, my boob job is like a master key. 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
1: Area code 813. She flirted with the pilot and a frat boy at the Vegas airport. So yeah, I'd say she's rebounding from the divorce. Area code 774. You have 10 seconds to explain why the toilet is full of bread or it's all going on your bed. And area code 410. And by running errands, I mean eating an entire bag of Milanos by myself in the Walmart parking lot.
0: Hey, we found him in your telephone. 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
1: From the 317, the sex would be better if it wasn't interrupted because his home detention ankle monitor needed charging. At least I know he's not cheating on me. Area code 620. I swear I'm an adult. I say as I send my mom to go find me green Lucky Charms and Oreos. And area code 617. Do you have the salami in bed? I'm trying to make a sandwich.
0: Proof that booze and cell phones don't mix. 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

0: It's time to have a little fun on the phones. Good morning. I'm Rock 107's Prospector, and we're calling a woman named Susan, and we're going to be suggesting a brand new product for wiping. You know what I'm talking about? Down there. But it's a product that she probably doesn't want to use. It's time for another Prospector prank call on Rock 107.
1: Hello?
0: Yeah, hi. I'm calling for Susan.
1: This is she.
0: Hi, Susan. My name's Rick Johnson, and I'm with Barnell Paper Products. We do tissues, notebook paper, you name it. If it's paper, we do it. If you just have a second,
1: no,
0: we are marketing.
1: I'm really not interested.
0: Well, hold on one second, because we did get your name for our database, and we offer to pay you to use our products. So if you just hear me out, it'll take like 1 minute.
1: Okay, what is it exactly?
0: Okay, so people don't realize how much tissue they're wasting, how much that contributes not only to deforestation, but really global warming in general. So if you'd be interested, we'd send you a sample, you'd try it, you'd just leave us a review, and we would pay you for that.
1: Okay, well, what is this product?
0: So have you ever used toilet tissue? I mean, some of your family use, and we've all done it. You make a baseball mitt worth of tissue, and then you get in there, and you make sure you're not getting near your business, right?
1: Sure.
0: Okay, what we've created is a single-finger sheath made of three-ply tissue that fits snugly over your middle or index finger, and you can use that front and back side, and it provides 100% sustainable clean swipe that allows you to then flick your finger down at the toilet, which will eject the sheath right there. And what you've done is you've done a better job of cleaning the area with 1/10 of the use of tissue. So we call it the...
1: Is this a joke?
0: No.
1: You're joking, right?
0: We do take this very seriously.
1: No,
0: so
1: this
0: we're testing.
1: Ridiculous. There's
0: for
1: no
0: real.
1: Way.
0: Well, quite honestly, we've had several people try it, and they love the product, and they say they'd never go back. So if you just allow me to say...
1: No, that's okay. I'm really not interested.
0: You're saying no so fast. Have you thought about it? I mean, because let me just suggest something to you, if you're honest.
1: I'm all about,
0: if you're honest with me, okay?
1: But there's no way I'm going to try this.
0: If you're honest, have you had an accident where you make a big wad of the baseball mitt and your finger slips through? I mean, it's horrifying, right?
1: No, and I'd rather stick with the wad and
0: okay,
1: be
0: look,
1: safe
0: look at,
1: and sorry.
0: So, okay, so you're saying no to the duty digit?
1: Yes, I am, and I appreciate your enthusiasm, but
0: is it funny?
1: I have to be honest, you're never going to make any money with this.
0: Why?
1: This is disgusting. No one
0: disgusting.
1: Is ever going to want to use
0: it. Excuse me. You know what's disgusting? It's having one hand or finger slip through. That's disgusting. This is the future.
1: No, I'm really not interested.
0: This is the future of waste removal.
1: Good luck with everything.
0: Oh, really? All right. So you're not interested in the duty digit. Is that it?
1: No, I do not need
0: to. I'm going to tell you
1: digit.
0: Something. We're going to make
1: we
0: a ton of money on this. I'll tell you what I'll do.
1: We're good.
0: I'll send
1: you
0: a free sample, and you can try it. And if you love it, you leave a great review. We pay you for that. If not, no harm done. Hit flush. We move on, and you can go back to the catcher's mitt of toilet paper.
1: No, I'm really not interested.
0: Really?
1: Thank you. Yeah.
0: Okay, so you'd rather
1: good.
0: So you'd rather roll the dice and see what happens when you're going down to the South Pole? Is that it?
1: I'll take my chances. I'd rather be safe than sorry.
0: Well, you're not safe. That's
1: recycle.
0: The thing. You're not
1: I'll
0: safe.
1: Recycling
0: so
1: and doing
0: so you've never had a mishap. Is that what you're telling me?
1: Yeah.
0: Oh, okay.
1: I'm good.
0: All right, we're going to make up stories, then I'll tell you this.
1: I'm not making up stories.
0: Well, well, you're the most perfect human I've ever met, then. I don't know why we bothered making a prank call on you.
1: What?
0: I don't know. Susan.
1: Did you just say this is a prank call?
0: Yeah, it's a Prospector prank call, yeah.
1: I am relieved. I was beginning to think there was something wrong with you.
0: Well, there is. But there definitely is, but it's not the duty digit, because that's not real. You're okay.
1: I'm good on the duty digit.
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4: 7-5 loss for Scranton Wilkes-Barre on Thursday afternoon. With this Rail Riders report, I'm Adam Marco. Continuing a series in Columbus, Ohio after a rainout on Wednesday night, Austin Wells takes Scranton Wilkes-Barre to a 1-0 lead on the very first pitch of the day. Cooper Engel would hit 3 home runs, however, for the Clippers. Game-tying shot in the bottom of the first, go-ahead blast in the third inning, and an insurance homer in the sixth, part of a 4-hit, 4-RBI day for the number 3 prospect in the Cleveland Guardians system. Scranton Wilkes-Barre trying to rally back. Wells cut it down to a 3-run deficit with his second home run of the afternoon. Wells, fly ball high in the air towards center field. Tolentino back at the warning track. We'll watch this fly. Austin Wells, second homer of the game to the batter's eye in center. Scranton Wilkes-Barre now trails at 7-4, top half of the seventh inning. A double steal cut the deficit to 2 runs in the eighth inning, but the Rail Riders would fall 7-5 on Thursday.
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1: Police in California are investigating a road rage incident that ended with one person hitting the other over the head with a ukulele. Both drivers left the scene. It doesn't sound like there are any suspects yet.
0: Nominee number two.
1: A 46-year-old man in Florida crashed his SUV, then carjacked a woman who stopped to help, but that was just the beginning. He later stole a French fry from a child at a Chick-fil-A before being arrested.
0: Nominee number three.
1: A 33-year-old man was pulled over in Florida on Friday after he was clocked flying down the highway at more than 90 miles per hour and had 34 empty White Claw cans piled up on the passenger seat.
0: Nominee number four.
1: A young man in Canada was arrested after showing up to his probation appointment in a stolen truck. He was a passenger, but when the cops stopped him, both he and the driver were arrested.
0: And the winner is...
1: the man who had 34 open containers of White Claw on the passenger seat. You are the Yam Bag of the Week. Keep it here for all the nominees for Prospector's Yam Bag of the Day, weekday mornings on Rock 107.
0: Suffering from delusions of adequacy, it's Prospector.
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3: 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We'll see you there.
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Iron Maiden on the Mystery. 10 out of 10 on Rock 107. 10 songs in a row that all have something in common. I'm Neil Trama. Do you know what these songs all share? Crosby, Stills, Nash & Young. This is Ohio. It's the Mystery. 10 out of 10.

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0: Living Color, wrapping up our mystery 10 at 10 on Rock 107. Did you get the vibe that all those 10 songs are protest songs? That's what we're doing today on our mystery 10 at 10 on Rock 107. Since you've been fighting for the right here all morning long, we're going to keep a long set going next. Foo Fighters coming up on Rock 107.
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0: Rolling Stones on Rock 107. Maybe cruising on Interstate 80. You listen to us at 105.9. You keeping the car on the road with that wind out there in Northeast PA today? It was a little bit tough. Beastie Boys in there before that. Fight for your right to party. We've been fighting for the right here all morning long with those protest songs on the 10 at 10. And we got another long set coming up next. Motley Crue on the way for your 9 to 5 no repeat workday.
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Alice Cooper will be back on tonight at 7 after the 9 to 5 no repeat workday. Inside of a long set, Stain follows Poison on Rock 107.

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0: Derek and the Dominoes, it's Layla on Rock 107, 9 to 5. No repeat workday or not. Who's off today to celebrate Juneteenth, our newest national holiday? I do appreciate that they put a new national holiday into the summer. You know, another day off in the summer. Not like these random days we get put in January or October holidays. They're no fun. Juneteenth, summer holiday, I'm all for it. Classic rock coming up next. Journey. 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
22: Here's your Fox 56 forecast. Mostly sunny skies today, a breezy northwesterly wind with a seasonable high of 80 degrees. Mostly clear skies tonight, winds out of the west at 10 to 15 miles per hour, lows near 54. The nice weather continues into Saturday with mostly sunny skies and a high of 78 degrees. I'm Chief Meteorologist Brian Schrader with your Fox 56 forecast, your weather authority.
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Rock 107 and Incubus on the 9 to 5, no repeat workday. Thanks to you, we are selling out like mad here on Rock 107. Big thanks for selling out not just Land of Make-Believe this week on our Deals and Meals, but also Prospector in the Park. All the seats sold out. REM now, inside of a long set.

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0: Jimi Hendrix there, undoubtedly one of the founding fathers of classic rock. And we've got your Founders of Rock Weekend coming up all this weekend on Rock 107. Hoover is going to kick it off this afternoon at 5. Kicking off a long set next, another one of those rock legends, Tom Petty, on your 9 to 5 no repeat workday.
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Blind Melon on Rock 107. Maybe getting ready to settle in and watch the U.S. and Australia World Cup game this afternoon. Don't forget, we got that big World Cup party coming to downtown Scranton, 4th of July weekend, and then for the World Cup Championship. Awesome live concerts, stuff for the kids, a beer garden, and more. George Thorogood now inside of a long set.

0: 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Later on this afternoon, Rock 107's Prospector hitting the road with Keystone Light and the Summer of 250 Flags. 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

0: Zeppelin on Rock 107. Another one of those founding fathers of classic rock. All the founding fathers coming your way this weekend in Rock Blocks on Rock 107 for Father's Day weekend. All the dads out there, an early Father's Day to you. Happy Father's Day to all those dads out there. We got another long set coming up next. The Toadies on the way on Rock 107.
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Could the Stones have a London residency in their future? That's the big rumor going around. John Bon Jovi now, inside of a long set.

0: Joan Jett on Rock 107 in the 9 to 5 No Repeat Workday. I'm Neil Trama. I'm rolling on out of here. Hoover is in next. Classic Rock Timeline coming up at 4:25. Maybe another chance to get you qualified for the ultimate bingo bash. You never know. Keep listening. And, of course, the Founding Fathers of Rock Weekend. That gets going this afternoon at 5. Goo Goo Dolls next. 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

0: Rock 107, Northeast PA's Classic Rock Friday, everybody. Congratulations. Pat yourself on the back. You made it through the work week. Putting up with the boss. He probably blew today off. Northeast PA's Classic Rock, Rock 107. Got the Classic Rock top line today. Birthday in the Heart Camp. Classic Rock from Creed. Outfield will kick off the Fathers of Classic Rock weekend. Coming up at 5 o'clock. Let you know what that's all about. But mainly to remind you that it's Father's Day on Sunday. Got some Classic Rock on the way from Aerosmith. But right now, Rock 107 traffic for Northeast Pennsylvania Jeep Dealer Traffic Center. Jeep, there's only one.
1: A couple slow spots. 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Some minor delays on 81 through the work zone between Central Scranton Expressway and 84. Linden Street Bridge in Scranton remains closed through end of October for construction. eBay is home to millions of finds, and each one becomes part of your story. 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I'm Jenny Robinson Barrett, Total Traffic.
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0: Now, if she hates you, maybe she doesn't know you. Or maybe she really knows you. Northeast PA's Classic Rock, Rock 107 in Puddle of Mud. We are getting closer to the Classic Rock timeline, that 5 o'clock whistle, which I'm super excited about. Getting ready there for a Father's Day weekend. We'll also be checking in on the road today. We've got some live broadcasts going on, including Mr. Prospector out with Keystone Light 250. We'll take care of some Queen coming up next, Rock 107.
1: 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Looking slow southbound 81 through the work zone between 84 and Central Scranton Expressway. There's also construction on 11 around Pittston Avenue. eBay is home to millions of finds, and each one becomes part of your story. 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

0: Linkin Park, Northeast PA's classic rock, Rock 107. Coming up at 5 o'clock, we'll be checking to a prospector broadcasting live from Union Beverage in Luzerne, 5 to 7 tonight with Keystone Light and the 250 Celebration. I'll tell you more about that on the way. Classic Rock Timeline featuring Heart celebrating a birthday there. But right now, here's Rock 107 traffic from Northeast Pennsylvania Jeep Dealer Traffic Center. Jeep, there's only one. 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That's M-U-N-D-Y, Mundy Street.
1: Some spotty 81 delays. 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Some minor delays you may see southbound on 81 between 84 and Central Scranton Expressway. That's through the work zone, which does go in both directions with lane restrictions.
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16: Here's your Fox 56 forecast. Mostly clear skies tonight with a west wind at 10 to 15 miles per hour. Comfortable temperatures with lows near 54 degrees. Partly cloudy to mostly sunny skies Saturday. I am going to mention a very slight chance for an afternoon shower. A west-northwest wind at 10 to 15, gusting up to 25 miles per hour with a high of 80 degrees. Mostly clear skies Saturday night. Light westerly winds with a low of 54. I'm Chief Meteorologist Brian Schrader with your Fox 56 forecast, first at 10.
0: Time to celebrate a birthday. Ann Dustin Wilson. I never knew that was her middle name. Born on this day, 1950, turning 76 years old. Of course, best known as the lead singer of Heart. Classic rock timeline today. We're just going to dive right into it. One of my all-time favorite Heart songs. Sometimes I think this riff is heavier than anything Black Sabbath ever did. It's Barracuda, Rock 107.

Being a child who was overweight was not easy. Ann Wilson found peace.

Rock 107 and Ann Wilson celebrating her 76th birthday today. Hit Parade magazine rated her number 78, greatest rock vocalist of all time, 2013. Inducted to the Rock and Roll Hall of Fame. Congratulations for that, and a happy birthday to her. Wrapping up today's Classic Rock Timeline on Rock 107.

0: 107 in Genesis. That's all. I'm leaving. Oh, wait. I got another couple hours yet. Prospector out on the road. We'll be checking in with him momentarily. He is hanging out with Keystone Light at Union Beverage in Luzerne. We'll be talking to him a little bit after 5 o'clock today. We'll kick off the Fathers of Classic Rock weekend coming up at 5 o'clock. Got a big block on the way from Pink Floyd. Can't wait for that one. Also, some Metallica this afternoon as well. Right now, Rock 107 traffic from Northeast Pennsylvania Jeep Dealer Traffic Center. Jeep, there's only one.
1: 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There is construction continuing both ways on 81 between Central Scranton Expressway and 84. Looks like some minor delays southbound side. Also look out for construction on 11 around Pittston Avenue. While some insurance companies use gimmicks to get your attention, NJM would rather focus on putting their policyholders first. 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I'm Jenny Robinson Barrett, Total Traffic.
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1: Oh, boy. Remember summer vacations with your folks? Did anybody get the concept behind that? We did not get along together in a five-bedroom house. Dad's idea was to put all of us in a car and drive through the desert in the hottest time of the year. Good call, Dad. Let's confront our tensions. Remember that? Stressful. They weren't fun. You weren't vacating. It wasn't leisure. We're going to get up at 2 a.m. I won't be on the road by 2:05. We don't have time to stop at restrooms. We're passing Dixie cups around the car. We're going to drive for 14-hour stretches in no direction whatsoever. The sun will always be shining through your window, Bill. Figure that out. I have seen the sun take turns with our car before to beam through my window. I'm in the back seat like an ant under a magnifying glass. Dad, turn the air conditioning on, please. Nope, it eats up gas. Then, Dad, you take my college money and you turn that damn AC on, buddy.
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0: Rock 107, Northeast PA's classic rock, the Romantics. What I Like About You. Hoover with you. Father's Day this Friday. Did you remember? Well, here's your PSA right now letting you know about that. We got the Fathers of Classic Rock weekend. We've got big blocks every hour. I got some Metallica this afternoon, some Pink Floyd moments away. Maybe you got to get Dad something for Father's Day. Maybe a Keystone Light. I would take that. You dropped off Keystone Light at my house, I'd probably be giving you a hug. Prospector out and about. We're going to check in with him right now. What's going on, pal?
1: The work week is over. The long, yeah, that can wait for tomorrow or even next week. Come sample some Keystone Apple, now 207 at Union Beverage in Luzerne. Good afternoon, good evening. It's Prospector on a Friday, on a holiday for some people. Juneteenth got some of it off, some people didn't. But we're here at Union Beverage in Luzerne with Keystone Apple. 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So we're saluting our veterans for serving with a complimentary flag. 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So why not get stocked up at Union Beverage right here in Luzerne? 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We're here till 7 o'clock. Union Beverage in Luzerne, broadcasting live. 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
2: 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Look out for construction on 81 between Central Scranton Expressway and 84. Also construction southbound 380 between 84 and 507.
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1: 1954, Brown versus the Board of Education. In this landmark decision, the Supreme Court ruled that racial segregation in public schools was unconstitutional, overturning the separate but equal doctrine. This crucial ruling legally dismantled the foundation of the Jim Crow laws, paving the way for the modern civil rights movement and desegregation.
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13: Here's your Fox 56 forecast. Mostly clear skies tonight with a west wind at 10 to 15 miles per hour. Comfortable temperatures with lows near 54 degrees. Partly cloudy to mostly sunny skies Saturday. I am going to mention a very slight chance for an afternoon shower. A west-northwest wind at 10 to 15, gusting up to 25 miles per hour with a high of 80 degrees. Mostly clear skies Saturday night. Light westerly winds with a low of 54. I'm Chief Meteorologist Brian.

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Our first block this weekend, Pink Floyd on the Turning the Way. Momentary Lapse of Reason. I always loved the name of that album. The Wall in there as well. Check out with Prospector at Moments, Keystone Light. He's in at Luzerne, Union Beverage. Long set, nonstop, Rock 107. We're still in the middle of it with Local H.

0: Bound for the Floor, Local H, Northeast PA's Classic Rock, Rock 107. Hoover with you on a Friday afternoon. I'm already thinking about drinking beer. Prospector already been dealing with people all afternoon. That's their main mission right now, is to get some ice cold beers, get home, sit on the back porch, get ready for Father's Day this Sunday. He's broadcasting live right now. Prospector, what's going on?
1: 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Frosty cold beers are the way to do that. It's going to be a great weekend weather-wise. Why wouldn't you like to have some icy cold ones involved in whatever you're doing? Union Beverage in Luzerne, right off the Cross Valley in the Luzerne Shopping Center. 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
2: Clearing up out there, this traffic report is sponsored by Bank of America. Moving pretty well along our highways. There is an ongoing work zone on 81 between Central Scranton Expressway and 84. Linden Street Bridge in Scranton remaining closed through construction through late October. 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I'm Jenny Robinson Barrett. Total Traffic.
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0: Don't miss the Beatlehead Fab 4 Hour this Sunday morning at 9 a.m. Maybe Beatlehead be celebrating Paul's birthday, which was yesterday. 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

0: one of my all-time favorite albums, Open Up and Say Ah. Fallen Angel, Northeast PA's classic rock, Rock 107. Some Ozzy in there as well. Crazy Train, get my Randy Rhoads fix in for the afternoon. It's Friday, thank goodness. Father's a classic rock weekend. Got a gigantic block of Metallica on the way. We've got a live action broadcast happening right this moment. Prospector out on the road. Buddy, what's going on?
1: Then says Friday night, Northeast PA. Quite like stopping at the beverage store on the way home. 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It's Prospector with Keystone Light. 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Haley will help you out with that. And then you can run inside and buy one. Here's the deal. They got a deal on 15 packs. They could save you up some money on that. So as you get yourself stocked up for the holiday weekend, you could grab some Keystone Light swag. We have some things like that while you're here that you could end up winning. And if you are an active military personnel or a veteran, we will hook you up with an American flag and thank you for helping us and serving us. I'd love to get a picture with you, but we don't have to. Guy asked me before, do I have to have the picture to get the flag? Absolutely not. Last thing I'm going to do is say, hey, here's something for helping us and being a great American, and then go, nope, you can't have it because you didn't want a picture. Stop on by. Salute our local veterans and

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10: 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The catastrophic collapse of the New York Stock Exchange marked the end of the Roaring Twenties and the beginning of the Great Depression. It triggered widespread bank failures, massive unemployment, and profound economic devastation that lasted for a decade.
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13: Here's your Fox 56 forecast. Mostly clear skies tonight with a west wind at 10 to 15 miles per hour. Comfortable temperatures with lows near 54 degrees. Partly cloudy to mostly sunny skies Saturday. I am going to mention a very slight chance for an afternoon shower. A west-northwest wind at 10 to 15, gusting up to 25 miles per hour with a high of 80 degrees. Mostly clear skies Saturday night, light westerly winds with a low of 54. I'm Chief Meteorologist Brian Schrader with your Fox 56 forecast. First at 10.
0: 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Metallica

Metallica Fuel from Reload, Northeast PA's classic rock 107. Prospector out on the road at Union Beverage in Luzerne. We'll check in with him in moments. Right now it's Queen, Rock 107.

0: that's it for me. Alice Cooper coming in after 7 o'clock. Before I leave, though, I got to check out my buddy one last time. Prospector out on the road. What's happening?
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0: This is Alice Cooper, and you're listening to Rock 107 WEZX and WEZX HD1 Scranton Wilkes-Barre, WPZX Pocono Pines Hazleton, WFUZ Wilkes-Barre, and WLGD Dallas.
1: It's time once again to escape to another world where the rock is always just right. And your seasoned host is never short on stories to share. So sit back and immerse yourself in a Friday edition of Alice's Ag with Alice Cooper.
0: It's Alice Cooper here to kick off your weekend from Spain. The Spanish love their rock, and they've really figured out how to live. There's nothing like a three-hour lunch following a nap. It's like one giant retirement home. So I've got a huge show for you tonight, and later on maybe I'll even do some bullfighting. But now, let's get straight to the music. No bull.
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0: Alice Cooper has some rock trivia for you. Go for it, Alice.
1: 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What was the first AC/DC album to be produced by Mutt Lange? Highway to Hell. It was also the last album to feature Bon Scott before his untimely end. Mutt did three albums for AC/DC, which were their three biggest albums. So, let's hear something from Highway to Hell. Girl's Got Rhythm.

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5: 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The Maddock Agency is proud to serve all of Northeast PA's insurance needs. 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

0: Now on Alice's Attic, a look at people that are strange and often dense, mindless, obtuse, vacuous. In other words, stupid.
1: Hey, stupid. Today's news of the stupid comes from my state of Arizona, where a man is in deep trouble after smuggling 32 kilos of fentanyl inside of a cactus. Police say that the drugs found in both pill and powder forms had a street value of over $6.5 million. So if the next time you eat some prickly pear jam and you get really high, now you know what happened. That drug is so dangerous. Anybody out there even thinking about doing fentanyl, please just rethink it. That drug is so deadly. I have too many people that I know died from it. Well, if you are putting something inside of a cactus that doesn't belong there, don't think sexually, okay? Email me at alice@alicesattic.com. Stick around for some freaky facts right after this.
0: Alice will be right back with more rock and roll that doesn't suck.
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0: you're just minutes away from Alice's fun and freaky facts. 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
1: Freaky facts. Well, today I'm going to make you smarter than you ever thought was possible. Here we go. It takes longer for Venus to rotate once on its axis than it does for it to orbit the sun. So a Venus day is longer than a Venus year. The Turritopsis dauridae, also known as the immortal jellyfish, can potentially live forever. When it's injured, it reverts to its juvenile form and starts its life cycle all over again. But they do get cranky the older they get. A group of flamingos is called a flamboyance. Here comes the flamboyance of flamingos. An ocelot of ocelot. Sea cucumbers have a unique defense mechanism. When threatened, they can expel their internal organs to scare off predators. Predators go, "Oh, come on! Put those back!" And finally, an eagle can spot its prey from over 5 miles away. And I'm sure the eagles can do the same. Here's Victim of Love.

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0: don't expect is for your very own late night pal to be a member of the Rock and Roll Hall of Fame. But then again, this ain't your average rock and roll rodeo. Confide in him now, and you shall be rewarded. It's Alice's Attic with Alice Cooper.
1: 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Alice, you're such a normal run-of-the-mill disc jockey just like all the others. Do normal DJs broadcast from a haunted